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Welcome. Maybe you've been a fan for a long time. We're so glad you're here. No matter how long you've been listening, maybe you didn't know The Wind is made possible because people like you who listen joyfully give to keep this ministry going. Maybe you'd like to be one of those joyful givers. I'm Johanna, Director of Support for The Wind. 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

Well, good morning. It's just me, Kyle, on the show. A little damp outdoors. As you set out, there are area showers. The very far northern part of the listening area getting the bulk of it today. But also right now, along and east of Highway 65, seeing some shower activity, and that's going to persist for probably the next couple of hours or so this morning, and the possibility of showers and thunderstorms continuing throughout the day. We'll have more on that coming up in just a little bit here on the morning show. Glad to have you with us. Hope and encouragement coming your way as you start out your week. We're with you as well. For many families, this is the final week of school, and excited about that. Whatever your last day may be, we're here for you. We're going to get you through it, get you excited about what's coming next. Summer vacation, you know, all that fun stuff. Summer school, if you have to do that. And much, much more. Well, welcome in. Glad to have you with us. Every day, we always begin the day with a word of prayer. We invite you to join us this morning. And by the way, if you do need prayer this morning, you can call or text our 24/7 prayer line, 877-800-7729. Heavenly Father, will you just open our arms to you today, just welcoming you in to our presence. We want to know you more today. We want to be drawn closer to you. We want personally, our personal lives to be in line with what your will is for us. And Lord, for some of us, that may mean breaking some habits. It may mean relocating. It may mean a lot of different things. But the sacrifice, the step in faith to follow you, I believe will be rewarded in some fashion. Maybe not on this side of heaven, but definitely once we're in your presence. Lord, give us the courage today to speak boldly, proclaim the good news of Jesus, because it is good news. It's something we should never be ashamed of, that he came to this earth to pay the penalty for each and every one of us in your presence. We love you, Lord. It's in Christ's name that we pray. Amen.

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1: to work, moving away,
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1: Whatever your next steps, we're cheering you on.
0: Congratulations, graduates. 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
0: Hang on. I gotta talk about that. Goodness. Wow, what a great song. Remake of Blessed Assurance, Reimagining. That's from Tommy Prophet's new album for Easter, Resurrection of a King. And that was a young lady named Mara Justice. The name for some of you may be familiar if you have been a fan of like The Voice and American Idol. She's been on both of those shows. Let's see, when she was much younger, a little over a decade ago, she was on America's Got Talent and wowed the judges even then. But she finished third on The Voice just a couple of seasons ago. And now she's singing for us. Love that. That's really good. Kyle here on The Morning Show. Glad to have you hanging out with us as we continue coming up. We'll get music from who's on the lineup? Crowder, Leanna Crawford, all on the way.
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1: Here's a look at the latest news. Springfield and much of Southwest Missouri are preparing for another round of possible severe weather early this week. Forecasters say strong storms, large hail, and damaging winds are possible today and Tuesday. Meanwhile, roofing companies across Southwest Missouri are still working to repair damage from the major hailstorm earlier this month. Some businesses report weeks-long backlogs, and homeowners continue filing insurance claims. In Springfield, police continue asking for help locating several wanted fugitives connected to felony cases. Crime Stoppers say tips can remain anonymous. The Springfield Police Department is also continuing its Hear Something, Say Something campaign, focused on reporting excessively loud vehicles inside city limits. And the Springfield Cardinals picked up an extra innings win over Tulsa Saturday night, scoring 3 runs in the 12th inning for a 7-4 victory. That's a look at your news for now. I'm Jack Robertson.
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2: Across the Ozarks and four states, a mix of clouds and sun through the day with an isolated shower or storm possible. Highs in the upper 80s, a gusty south wind to 35 miles an hour. Skies become cloudy tonight with showers and thunderstorms moving in after midnight. We'll be watching for severe weather. Large hail and damaging winds would be the main threats with lows around 70 and a gusty south wind. Occasional rain and thunderstorms on Tuesday with some of those storms severe. Highs in the mid-70s, more showers and storms Tuesday night. I'm meteorologist Matthew Harding.

0: good.
1: Matthew West on The Wind. That song is called Good. It's great songs here on The Wind that inspire, encourage, and uplift. And it's great acts of courage that can change someone's day. All right, maybe not so much courage. All it is going to involve is going out and buying a fan. And when Beat the Heat kicks off here in just a couple of weeks, you'll have an opportunity to help a local senior citizen, that would be, survive the summer heat. We know what summers can be like here in the Ozarks. They can be sweltering, and sometimes our seasoned citizens have to choose between the cooling of the air condition or being able to pay for their expensive medications. And the medications usually win. And it's pretty wonderful what just a little box fan can do to help reduce the temperature and make the summer survivable. It's a reality that a lot of us don't even appreciate unless we have a family member that has to struggle through that. So we're going to help out in a major way coming up beginning June 1st. We'll have more details coming soon about Beat the Heat.

0: Cattleman John with Finished here on The Way and Kyle on the morning show. Sarah has the week off. Welcome, by the way, to the annual parenting tradition known as, how we still have one more week of school left. It seems like it should already be over with because all of the graduations are done. I think for the most part, there might be one or two stragglers out there who still have graduation coming up this week. But for the most part, all the seniors are done. The colleges are done. And there are a lot of public schools that just have this week to go. Seriously, May is basically, it's one giant group project that nobody wanted assigned. Your kids had studies for finals. Well, actually, they're doing finals this week, most likely. The younger kiddos stopped learning anything useful probably last week, and now they just bring home backpacks filled with their crumpled papers and their art projects and whatever they're cleaning out. And y'all know what it's like. Every teacher even suddenly remembers there are 14 assignments left to squeeze into the year, and somehow every school event gets scheduled for the exact same Tuesday night that you already had three other things planned. That's May. That is May in a nutshell.
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0: God's work isn't finished in you until a wrong coffee order or someone swerving in traffic doesn't make you see red.
1: Hey! Which way are you going?
2: We get it. Growth is a process. The wind.

0: rescue
1: you. Lauren Daigle on the Wind. I was perusing Woman's World today, and there's a story about how much you spend at department stores. And it's directly linked to how clean the restrooms are. Yeah, you are more likely, 60% of shoppers spend more money at businesses that have clean, well-maintained restrooms. There's just something about it. You go into the restroom, and if it's nice and clean and everything, you know, it does, you don't have stuff all over the floor, it doesn't stink, you know, you're more likely, you're going to be in a better mood. You're going to feel like spending a little bit more money. But if it's all trash, it's trashed inside and just awful, yeah, you just want to get out of it because it ruins the reputation of the whole business. There, if you're a business owner, I just gave you a tip. Clean the bathroom. Here's Third Day on the Wind.

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1: Here's a look at the latest news. The Missouri State Highway Patrol has taken over a felony investigation involving the Southeast Missouri State University Police Academy. Investigators are looking into allegations involving forgery and fraud connected to peace officer licensing exams. Back in Springfield, a local veteran is urging Congress to pass the Richard Starr Act. Supporters say the legislation would allow disabled veterans to receive both retirement and medical benefits without penalty. The Springfield Police Department is also continuing its Hear Something, Say Something campaign, focused on reporting excessively loud vehicles inside city limits. And baseball fans in the Ozarks are getting used to a new name. Hammonds Field has officially been renamed Route 66 Stadium through a partnership involving Missouri State University, the Springfield Cardinals, and city leaders. That's a look at your news for now. I'm Jack Robertson.
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2: Across the Ozarks and four states, a mix of clouds and sun through the day with an isolated shower or storm possible. Highs in the upper 80s, a gusty south wind at 35 miles an hour. Skies become cloudy tonight with showers and thunderstorms moving in after midnight. We'll be watching for severe weather. Large hail and damaging winds would be the main threats with lows around 70 and a gusty south wind. Occasional rain and thunderstorms on Tuesday with some of those storms severe. Highs in the mid-70s, more showers and storms Tuesday night. I'm meteorologist Matthew Harding.
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Mercy Me, Make It Well. Here on The Wind, Kyle in the Morning Show, and Sarah's got the week off. All right, vacation season is up on us. Are you planning a road trip this year, maybe traveling someplace? When you travel, what is your go-to road trip app? I will tell you, the one I cannot live without is Google Maps and navigation. I will use that. And if I'm in a foreign place, a place I'm not familiar with, I will use that to get to where I need to go. And most of the time, it's never, I mean, honestly, it really has never really failed me except for probably once. But that was in its early development stages. Today, it's pretty rock solid. 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I use the Upside app anytime I fill up my tank to earn just maybe a penny or two cash back. Every once in a while, I might use Gas Buddy. What are your go-to travel apps? When you travel, have you found an app that you just cannot live without? I'd like to know about it. You can text 800-394-9535.

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1: 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The Wind.

0: Torrin Wells on the wind. The instructors at the Goldfarb School of Nursing in St. Louis have a bit of a conundrum on their hands. They're having a hard time identifying the students in their classes. It's not that they don't have the names of the students. They just don't know which name belongs to which student because they have five sets of twins attending the nursing school all at the same time. That can lead to a little identification conundrum.
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0: All right, a little, I guess this could be considered breaking news. Tommy Prophet, on his social media page yesterday, posted a little short video of he and Joel Smallbone hanging out in Ireland.
1: All right, me and Joel are about to go cow tipping. We're in Ireland, and it just seems like the right thing to do.
2: Hey, you guys are really doing a great job.
0: And they leave a $100 bill on on the fence with the cow. Those guys, be on the lookout for those cow tippers.
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4: Here's a look at the latest news. Authorities continue searching for two missing teenagers last seen in Southwest Missouri. The Missouri Highway Patrol issued an endangered person advisory after the pair disappeared earlier last week. And Rescue One hosted its annual Fast and Furriest 5K in Springfield over the weekend, drawing runners and their pets to help raise support for local animal rescue efforts. And state lawmakers wrapped up the legislative session without passing major property tax reform, despite bipartisan calls for action during the session. And consumer prices across the Midwest climbed again in April. New federal data shows inflation in the region rose nearly 1% last month, led by higher housing and transportation cost. And the Springfield Cardinals picked up an extra innings win over Tulsa Saturday night, scoring three runs in the 12th inning.

0: inning for a 7-4 victory. That's a look at your news for now. I'm Jack Robertson.
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4: Across the Ozarks and four states, a mix of clouds and sun through the day with an isolated shower or storm possible. Highs in the upper 80s, a gusty south wind to 35 miles an hour. Skies become cloudy tonight with showers and thunderstorms moving in after midnight. We'll be watching for severe weather. Large hail and damaging winds would be the main threats with lows around 70 and a gusty south wind. Occasional rain and thunderstorms on Tuesday with some of those storms severe. Highs in the mid-70s, more showers and storms Tuesday night. I'm meteorologist Matthew Harding.

It's another Winning Wednesday. This Wednesday, have the Wind app on your device and notifications turned on. We will be giving away another $50 gas card. Who doesn't need that? That'll fill your tank. Here's Need to Breathe on the Wind.

0: This is some great advice posted over the weekend by artist Jason Crabb. He said, before you go to sleep tonight, stop measuring your life only by what didn't happen today. Sometimes we miss the goodness of God because we only focus on the things that we're waiting on. But you made it through another day. You survived things that once felt impossible. You're standing even after battles nobody else saw. That's grace. Not every victory is loud. Sometimes the biggest miracle is simply that you didn't give up. So today, tonight, thank God for the prayers that he answered and the strength that he gave you while you waited on the others.
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Matthew West on the win. Good morning to Jared and Heather and Nixa. You two are rock stars in our book. In fact, right now I'm putting a check by your name because you've made the list and we've checked it twice. You've been very good and nice to this ministry. They're more than music mission partners, y'all. If you hadn't figured that part out yet, they support this listener-supported missions work for the Ozarks and the four states. They help power what you get to enjoy each and every day. But you know what? This journey that we're all on, this ministry that they provide for, they can't do it alone. They need your help to join them. Would you join this wonderful couple, Jared and Heather from Nixa, as they give? Would you give alongside them to support the wind, to ensure that we're able to meet new challenges that we might face, new opportunities that come up, new possibilities of expanding to new communities? That's what we really want to do, to be able to bring hope and encouragement that comes only through Jesus to the Ozarks, the four states, and beyond. You can make a gift today in the Wind app. Open it up, click on the giving tile.

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1: Here's a look at the latest news. Springfield and much of Southwest Missouri are preparing for another round of possible severe weather early this week. Forecasters say strong storms, large hail, and damaging winds are possible today and Tuesday. Meanwhile, roofing companies across Southwest Missouri are still working to repair damage from the major hailstorm earlier this month. Some businesses report weeks-long backlogs, and homeowners continue filing insurance claims. In Springfield, police continue asking for help locating several wanted fugitives connected to felony cases. Crime Stoppers say tips can remain anonymous. The Springfield Police Department is also continuing its Hear Something, Say Something campaign, focused on reporting excessively loud vehicles inside city limits. And the Springfield Cardinals picked up an extra innings win over Tulsa Saturday night, scoring 3 runs in the 12th inning for a 7-4 victory. That's a look at your news for now. I'm Jack Robertson.
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4: Across the Ozarks and four states, a mix of clouds and sun through the day with an isolated shower or storm possible. Highs in the upper 80s, a gusty south wind to 35 miles an hour. Skies become cloudy tonight with showers and thunderstorms moving in after midnight. We'll be watching for severe weather. Large hail and damaging winds would be the main threats with lows around 70 and a gusty south wind. Occasional rain and thunderstorms on Tuesday with some of those storms severe. Highs in the mid-70s, more showers and storms Tuesday night. I'm meteorologist Matthew Harding.
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CeCe Whiten's On the Wind. A friend of mine works for one of our sister stations. Her name is Candace. She had a little mishap over the weekend. As the story goes, she was out riding with her family, husband and her kids, bike riding. She was on one of those e-bikes, which I find them fascinating. Would love to have one, but you know, it's probably better that I pedal rather than have it pedal for me. But she hit a crack in the sidewalk and then went over the handlebars, landed on her jaw and chin, taken by the ambulance to the hospital. Her jaw's broken both sides. Her chin is broken. She has a cracked ear canal. How do you crack an ear canal? I don't even know. So this young lady's going to need surgery. Just pray for Candace, if you would. Because those jaws, that's a 3 to 6 month healing process before it's fully healed. I don't know about the chin or the ear canal. Those are new ones on me. But that young lady's also got a little bit of road rash to go along with all of the breaks. So just be in prayer for her this morning. What is the worst accident you've ever had on your bicycle? You can chime in this morning. Text me at 800-394-9535. Me personally, I still remember it to this day. My dad and I were racing bicycles down the down the county road where we live. I lost control, landed on the ground, and he rode over me. He never wanted to race bicycles with me again.

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1: 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Now is your chance to honor her. The Wind and Cross Lions Community Outreach are hosting the Honoring Women of Faith Leaders Luncheon coming on July 15th. 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

We have 1 week of school left. And honestly, teachers, what do you do on this last? Well, they're already in class, so I can't be asking them. I was going to ask, what do they do during the last week? Because I recall, you know, when my kids were in school, even when I was a student, the last week of school, there wasn't a whole lot. I mean, you had finals when you were in high school. But if you're not in high

0: work with the kids, you know, so the kids come home with their backpacks stuffed with all kinds of different products, projects and things that that were being done. You had, remember the diorama? There's one grade, I don't know which grade it is, but the students have a diorama. They did it sometime in the middle of the year. You forgot about it, but this is the week they say, "Mom, I need help getting this home." And so you'll have that big thing coming home with them, maybe on the bus or maybe at the pickup line. And so there's a lot of things happening this week. Just feels like we're winding things down. Some of it doesn't feel like it should be that important, but it all is important. And then we get to summer vacation after that. Speaking of summer vacation, help me out here this morning. What's your go-to app when you go on a summer vacation? I posed this earlier, and a couple of responses came in that Waze and Gas Buddy were like popular for people to use. I lean into Google Maps Navigator from Google Maps as my go-to, and then I use Upside quite a bit. Every time I fill up, I'll look for a gas station that uses Upside. So what's your go-to apps when you get ready for your summer vacay? You can let me know at 800-394-9535.
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2: Here's a look at the latest news. The Missouri State Highway Patrol has taken over a felony investigation involving the Southeast Missouri State University Police Academy. Investigators are looking into allegations involving forgery and fraud connected to peace officer licensing exams. Back in Springfield, a local veteran is urging Congress to pass the Richard Starr Act. Supporters say the legislation would allow disabled veterans to receive both retirement and medical benefits without penalty. The Springfield Police Department is also continuing its Hear Something, Say Something campaign, focused on reporting excessively loud vehicles inside city limits. And baseball fans in the Ozarks are getting used to a new name. Hammonds Field has officially been renamed Route 66 Stadium through a partnership involving Missouri State University, the Springfield Cardinals, and city leaders. That's a look at your news for now. I'm Jack Robertson.
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4: Ozarks and four states, mix of clouds and sun through the day with an isolated shower or storm possible. Highs in the upper 80s, a gusty south wind at 35 miles an hour. Skies become cloudy tonight with showers and thunderstorms moving in after midnight. We'll be watching for severe weather. Large hail and damaging winds would be the main threats with lows around 70 in the gusty south wind. Occasional rain and thunderstorms on Tuesday with some of those storms severe. Highs in the mid-70s, more showers and storms Tuesday night. I'm meteorologist Matthew Harding.

Kyle and Sarah on the morning show, but Sarah's not here this week. So it's just you and I hanging out together. So last night, borrowed my son's bicycle to go riding through the neighborhood with my wife. She's trying to convince me to get a bike, which I like bicycling, but it's been a while, so I'm kind of like, you know, sometimes I'd rather just biped it rather than bicycle it. And anywho, so we're thinking about that. Well, I was thinking about that. A friend of mine works at one of our sister stations in another state. Her name's Candace. You might pray for Candace. Candace is convincing me not to go the bike route because she was on her e-bike on Saturday, hit a crack in the sidewalk, and flew over the handlebars, landed on her chin, cracked her jaw, busted her jaw, broke it in both sides, broke her chin, broke her ear canal, well, fractured it, I should say. I didn't know you could even do that. And she's got road rash all over her body. So she felt it. Going to have her jaw wired for a couple of weeks. And then that's 3 to 6 months before full recovery. Ouch. Anyway, she convinced me that maybe this whole bicycle thing is not for me.

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0: God is here with a song to spark new life in you.
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0: That is Josh Baldwin on the wind. I was telling you a little bit ago about our friend Candace, who had injured herself and just found out that she just posted online an update from the hospital. She also broke her shoulder. Ouch. That'll take 3 months to heal. So pray for her. Her name is Candace Gray. She's a friend of our ministry. She serves at one of our sister stations in Florida and dealing with quite a bit of pain and a long road to recovery.
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1: Here's a look at the latest news. Authorities continue searching for two missing teenagers last seen in Southwest Missouri. The Missouri Highway Patrol issued an endangered person advisory after the pair disappeared earlier last week. And Rescue One hosted its annual Fast and Furriest 5K in Springfield over the weekend, drawing runners and their pets to help raise support for local animal rescue efforts. And state lawmakers wrapped up the legislative session without passing major property tax reform, despite bipartisan calls for action during the session. And consumer prices across the Midwest climbed again in April. New federal data shows inflation in the region rose nearly 1% last month, led by higher housing and transportation cost. And the Springfield Cardinals picked up an extra innings win over Tulsa Saturday night, scoring three runs in the 12th inning for a 7-4 victory. That's a look at your news for now. I'm Jack Robertson.
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5: Across the Ozarks and four states, a mix of clouds and sun through the day with an isolated shower or storm possible. Highs in the upper 80s, a gusty south wind to 35 miles an hour. Skies become cloudy tonight with showers and thunderstorms moving in after midnight. We'll be watching for severe weather. Large hail and damaging winds would be the main threats with lows around 70 into gusty south wind. Occasional rain and thunderstorms on Tuesday with some of those storms severe. Highs in the mid-70s, more showers and storms Tuesday night. I'm meteorologist Matthew Harding.
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0: Andrew Rip on the wind. Kyle here on the morning show. A couple of Fridays ago, my middle son Jonas graduated from college, from Missouri State University, with his bachelor's degree. So excited for that. When we were in that ceremony, my wife noticed a gentleman who did not look like he belonged. He was getting his bachelor's degree, but was considerably older than the other graduates. Well, it turns out that man's name is Shannon Russell. And Shannon has been on a journey with the Lord for a number of years. And this degree was a long process for him. In fact, he calls it the comeback, because he started back in the 80s at Missouri State, which back then was Southwest Missouri State. And then trouble got in the way. He ended up addicted to drugs and alcohol. And it was, I will let him tell his story. The video in itself is much longer. We've added it down for time, but we get the main points here of how God worked in Shannon's life.
1: I graduated Missouri State University a while ago, cum laude, with my bachelor's degree in communication. I was amongst the students, the college students, that got to do this to this, which means we completed the necessary requirements to obtain our degrees. And I was among those students at 55 years and 10 months. And I titled this one The Comeback because 3 years ago I stood in this very parking lot when I graduated OTC, cum laude. And it's called The Comeback because I was on this university as a student in 1989, which was 37 years ago. And God's sovereign in all things, and in his plan was to come back and obtain this. And in his plan also was for me to call his name. And there's a song, I sought the Lord and he heard and he answered. And I did that. As many of you know, I'm coming up on 13 years. June 27th, 2026, will be 13 years of being clean, saved, and sober. And this last 13 years has been a lot of discipline. And when I didn't want to be disciplined, I wanted to use excuses. And by the worldly eyes and the world view, I had the legitimate excuses that I could have bowed out of many situations. But here I am today at almost 56 years old, as a college graduate with cum laude with my bachelor's degree. And all glory goes to God.

0: Okay, I need your input on this. You can text in 800-394-9535. I need to know if you've had trouble opening bananas lately. Are bananas getting harder to open? I've had this happen to me with the last two or three batches of bananas, so they're not related. They're not even from the same tree, maybe not even from the same country. But the last couple of batches, and understand, these are ripe bananas, so, I mean, they're good and yellow. There's not a green. There's not really splotchy black, anything like that. They're perfect. But when I go to open the top, which, yes, I know you can open it easier from the bottom, but when I go to snap from the top, I've had more bananas lately that either don't want to open or they crack about an inch below the top of the banana, and that's where they open up. Have you had this problem? In fact, I was searching on Reddit. They had this problem there. Somebody posted that they are having trouble getting their bananas to open, saying that it just splits weird. Once in a while, it'll open normally, but it's getting harder than it used to be. In fact, it's got to the point that this user now uses a knife just to cut off the top. And then I've done that before, cut off the top. But have you noticed this to be an issue? Text in. I want to know your experience. 800-394-9535.
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1: It is entirely possible that with the graduation season, your youngsters are moving out of the house. Maybe you've got the last one. You're going to be empty nesters. And you're going to have a little more time on your hands looking for something to do. I have something for you. 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

0: place yesterday where the Freedom 250 celebration began with a rededicate 250 celebration. They called it the National Jubilee of Prayer, Praise, and Thanksgiving. Happened yesterday on the National Mall with a number of people speaking, known figures, known leaders in Christianity, speaking, leading prayer, a lot of people giving testimonies, and it was a rededication of our country as one nation to God.
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Want to send you out of here today with our hope and encouragement verse, Psalm 23, verse 4. Even when I walk through the darkest valley, I will not be afraid, for you are close beside me. With that, God delights in the details of your life. 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

Hello, friends. I am sitting in for Bethany today and tomorrow. That's the plan as of right now. She is spending some time away. So grateful that she's able to do that and enjoy her time. So we'll just take care of things here. And I may not have as many animals to talk about, but I promise I'll find some stuff that's hopeful and encouraging. I'm just glad you're here.

0: person at the stoplight might be singing along with you to the next song on the wind.
1: And also, maybe they're not. Just don't stare too closely.

0: The story I'm about to share with you is one that I have heard many, many times, especially serving in the greeting ushering team at church. This is the story of Mordecai Ham. Now, chances are you're not familiar with Mordecai's name. He was a tent revival preacher in the late 1800s, early 1900s. And Mordecai was preaching a tent revival in, I believe, 1934, right around there. And it was just the same thing he had always done. Just so happened that that day there were two 14-year-old boys that showed up. And they could not find a seat. Every seat seemed to be taken. I don't know if you've ever been anywhere by that, but you're just like, you know, I don't know that it's worth it. So they started to exit out the door, and there was an usher. And to this day, no one knows the name of that usher, but he stopped them and he said, hey, we can find two seats for you. And that he did. He found seats for these two 14-year-old boys. And on that same day, at the end of the service, both of those boys gave their lives to Christ. And why is that significant? Because one of those boys is a man that we know by the name of Billy Graham. Yeah, that Billy Graham that ended up preaching the gospel to more people than anyone has probably preached the gospel to in hundreds of years, maybe our entire lifetime. And the other one was Grady Wilson. Grady ended up being the man that helped organize Billy Graham's crusades. Now, I don't know what you're doing that you feel like no one sees. Maybe you're a parent and you're making sacrifices and you don't feel like your kids see it. Maybe you're serving as a layperson in the church or another ministry and you feel like no one sees it. Maybe in your workplace, you feel slightly invisible, but you're doing what you're doing with the love of Christ. The ripple effect here of Mordecai Ham preaching, the unknown usher who found those boys' seats, and all because of those things, more people than you and I can count have given their lives to the Lord because of what these two 14-year-old boys grew up and did for the Lord.
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0: Congratulations, graduates. The win.

Peter Burton on The Winds. We were talking about Mother's Day a couple of weeks ago, and we were encouraging you to send us your thoughts, your messages, your thanks to a mom in your life, or maybe it was someone that had filled the role of a mom. Now, along those lines, this doesn't have to be a mom. This has to be a woman that has made an impact in your life. Maybe they've done this at your job site as they've poured into you the true promises of God. Maybe it's someone at your church that's had a Sunday school class or has poured into your children. These are the women of faith that the Wind and Crosslines Community Outreach are looking to honor at the Women of Faith Luncheon on July 15th. Now, if you have a woman that you're like, yes, I know exactly who I need to nominate, just go to ccozarks.org

0: Our hope and encouragement verse of the day comes from a very familiar passage. It's Psalm 23. Verse 4 from the New Living Translation says, "Even when I walk through the darkest valley, I will not be afraid, for you are close beside me."
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Corey Asbury on the win. Sometimes we have situations, opportunities, and people that come into our life, and we have to stop and evaluate, is this from God? So here are some ways to just filter it. If it's from God, it won't steal your joy. 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

When you think about the waters parting, you often think of the Red Sea, as you should. But there are multiple times in the Bible where God parted the waters. One of them happens in Joshua 3. The Israelites were headed to the Promised Land, and they came upon the Jordan River. And verse 14 says, "So the people left their camp to cross the Jordan, and the priests who were carrying the Ark of the Covenant went ahead of them. It was the harvest season, and the Jordan was overflowing its banks. As soon as the feet of the priests who were carrying the Ark touched the water at the river's edge, the water above that point began backing up a great distance." And it goes on to say the exact places where the water backed up. And then it says further on in verse 16, "Until the riverbed was dry, then all the people crossed over near the town of Jericho." Now, here's the thing I want you to pull out there. The thing I want you to notice, the thing I want you to highlight, is they could have stood there and known what they were supposed to do for a very, very long time. But it took the obedience of those men that were carrying the Ark of the Covenant for their feet to touch the water. And think about how scary that was. Have you ever seen a river? I've never been to the Jordan River. I'm just going to be honest with you. But I've seen a lot of rivers that are flooded, that are over their banks. And there is a current, and it is moving fast. So you don't have much time to make a decision once your feet touch that water. Their faith had to be huge, that they knew that they knew that they knew that God would take care of that situation. I want to be more like those priests that were carrying the Ark and stepped into the Jordan.

0: don't know if you're planning on road tripping to the grocery store or, you know, to grandma's house or on vacation. But you're probably going to want to know where the best gas prices are. There are some tools for that. One of them is called Gas Buddy. It is crowdsourced. So people see gas prices and they put them in. So it might, if it's different than what Gas Buddy said, that's why. Maybe you should create an account and update it. But that's a way that we can help each other know where to find the cheapest gas along our routes.
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9: Encouragement when you need it most.

Josiah Queen on the Winds. What do you want your kids to do this summer other than make memories and have fun? How about reading? Reading is such a great activity. It's calm, it's quiet, it develops the imagination. It's such a great place for kids to spend time as well as adults. So there are some kids reading programs from some different businesses this summer. Pizza Hut has Camp Book It. Chuck E. Cheese has a reading rewards program. Barnes & Noble has a summer reading program. Scholastic, the place that does the book fairs and the monthly orders. Man, I miss those. If you have kids and you have a Scholastic book order, I would love to see it. I think it's because my mom worked at the library whenever I was growing up, and I grew up in the town where Laura Ingalls Wilder wrote her books. Like, reading is just part of who I am. So you can log on to Scholastic and there's a reading program there. Panda Express has a kids reading rewards, and Nothing Bunk Cakes also has one. And don't forget to check your county library. They may also have

0: there's a big emphasis on AI.
1: But here, the focus is always on the great I am.
0: The Wind's goal is to share Jesus. Nothing artificial about that.
1: The Wind.
2: We're

0: Louis Giglio has a book that says, "Don't let the enemy have a seat at your table." If you're a reader, I highly recommend it. There may be, I think, I'm pretty sure there is a little devotional that lasts a few, maybe a week or two on YouVersion app. So there are ways to get the information from it without reading the entire book if you're not a reader. But if the idea is that we sat down with a relationship with Jesus, since me and him at the table, and I have control over who I also let sit at that table. The enemy likes to grab a chair and sit down at that table to interrupt that relationship. And Louis reminds us to spot the lies that let us know that the enemy is at our table. One of them is the lie of worthlessness. If you're hearing, "I'm not good enough," then the enemy is at your table. This lie isn't a reflection of true humility. This lie whispers to you that you're useless. You will never have what it takes. Now remember, that is a lie. The lie of deception. Have you heard recently that it's better at another table? The enemy often points out to another table and talks about how amazing it is somewhere else. He points to a place that's not the table where God is and says, "That over there is a solution to your problems." Recognize that lie. And then there's the lie that you're doomed. If you've bought the lie that you're not going to make it, the enemy is at your table. This voice tells you that life is hopeless, that there's no way out. May as well just chuck it all, quit. That is a lie. Maybe you're believing the lie that there's no way out. If you feel you're surrounded and there's no way out, then the enemy is at your table. The enemy convinces you there's nowhere to turn, nowhere to run, no way forward, no chance you're ever going to live free again. Recognize that lie. The lie of the world against me against the world. If you're hearing the voice that tells you everybody is against you, the enemy is sitting at your table. This voice tells you that everybody is out to get you. Everybody hates you. Nobody loves you. It's a voice that encourages you to mistrust everyone in your life. It's strategic to spot the enemy's lies, not so you can focus on the lies, but so you can avoid them and fix your gaze back toward God. When you are able to spot these lies that are coming from the enemy, your direction, you can overcome them. Win the battle of your mind with truth in Jesus' name.
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National Weather Service in Springfield has issued a severe thunderstorm warning for Central Dallas County, southeastern Polk County, until 12:45 p.m. Central Daylight Time. At 11:55 a.m. Central Daylight Time, a severe thunderstorm was located near Bolivar, moving northeast at 35 miles per hour. Expected hazards include 60 miles per hour wind gusts and quarter-size hail. This is a radar-indicated threat. The following impacts are expected. Hail damage to vehicles is expected. Expect wind damage to roofs, siding, and trees. Locations impacted include Bolivar, Buffalo, Polk, Morrisville, Halfway, Lewisburg, Windyville, Foose, Goodson, and Pumpkin Center. For your protection, move to an interior room on the lowest floor of a building. Repeating, a severe thunderstorm warning has been issued until 12:45 p.m. Central Daylight Time for the following counties in Missouri, Dallas, and Polk.

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Have you ever been frustrated that someplace you go does not have enough parking? Like maybe you have to park far away or maybe you just leave because there's not a parking space. Well, I was reading this morning that a single parking space cost $8,000 to build. Now, this is probably like nationwide. So, you know, depending on cost of living and cost of resources and that sort of thing, wherever you are, take that into consideration. The same space in a parking garage costs about $25,000. And an underground parking structure, each space costs upward of $40,000.

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0: to say thank you to my friend Susan in Walnut Grove. Why is she my friend? Well, because she's a listener, and all the listeners are my friends. 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

I used to have a bucket list of going to Vegas. I just wanted to see all the lights and the craziness. And the older I've gotten, yeah, I've kind of taken that off. Like, I don't, like, I'm good here. Like, I want to travel, but I don't know that that's necessarily a destination that I still desire to visit until today. So, not because it's in Vegas, but because of what it is. And maybe it's because it's lunchtime-ish. The 2026, I do know what year it is. The 2026 Sweets and Snacks Expo begins tomorrow in Las Vegas. It's hosted by the National Confectioners Association, and this is a trade-only event. So maybe I got to know somebody in the industry to get in. Maybe because I'm media, quote unquote, they'll let me in. It brings around 15,000 industry professionals looking to discover the latest candy and snack ideas, as well as new innovations. So long before the foods and snacks that we love were a grocery store staple, especially the Flaming Hot stuff, like everything has Flaming Hot. The massive expansion of that was first introduced at this expo. Now, I'm not crazy about the Flaming Hot stuff, but the next big bad thing could be there. So the journey from an expo booth to a local store typically happens as early as 3 months, but often takes a full year. I could still get a flight. How am I going to get in?

National Weather Service in Springfield has issued a severe thunderstorm warning for southeastern Hickory County, northern Dallas County, northeastern Polk County, southwestern Camden County, until 1:15 p.m. Central Daylight Time. At 12:33 p.m. Central Daylight Time, a severe thunderstorm was located near Buffalo, moving northeast at 35 miles per hour. Expected hazards include 60 miles per hour wind gusts and penny-size hail. This is a radar-indicated threat. The following impacts are expected. Expect damage to roofs, siding, and trees. Locations impacted include Polk, Urbana, Lewisburg, Branch, Liebman, Tunas, Goodson, and Pumpkin Center. For your protection, move to an interior room on the lowest floor of a building. Repeating, a severe thunderstorm warning has been issued until 1:15 p.m. Central Daylight Time for the following counties in Missouri, Camden, Dallas, Hickory, and Polk,

0: If there is a woman in your life who has really poured into your walk with the Lord, you have watched her give back to her church, her community, and just be a pillar of faith, you should nominate her for the Honoring Women of Faith Luncheon. 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
7: This is Max Lucado. How do I detect God's unseen hand on my shoulder and His inaudible voice in my ear? Give God your waking thoughts. Before you face the day, face the Father. Psalm 5 and verse 3 says, "Every morning I tell you what I need, and I wait for your answer." Give God your waiting thoughts. Spend time with Him in silence. Give God your whispering thoughts. During your lifetime, you will spend 6 months at stoplights, 8 months opening junk mail. Give these moments to God. Simple phrases such as "Thank you, Father," can turn a commute into a pilgrimage. Give God your waning thoughts. Conclude the day as you began it, talking to God. If you fall asleep as you pray, don't worry. What better place to doze off than in the arms of your Father? This is Max Lucado.

are some things that I ate and I feel like I loved as a kid. Maybe it was one of those, this is what we're having. You either eat it or you don't situations. And I just made myself learn to love it. There are things that most people don't love, or a lot of people don't love, especially one of them, that people go, oh, why? And I don't fix these things for my family. Well, there's some reason. Okay, let me break these down for you. So as a kid, we often had what we called salmon cakes. So it's the canned salmon, and you mush it up, and you put an egg in with it, and maybe some crackers, some crumbed up crackers, and then you roll it in the crumbs, and then you fry it in a pan. Now, my son loves these. My husband cannot stand the smell of canned tuna or canned salmon in our house. So that was just an easy, like, we will take this off the menu when we were newly married. My son loves them. When my husband was out of town traveling for work for several years, we would always have those things when he was out of town. I don't know that my daughter, she doesn't really like fish for the most part. She's coming around. So maybe I might try to just unannounced introduce those into the weekly menu. We'll see what happens with that. Okay, the one that everyone seems to dislike and gives a lot of shade to, liver and onions. I don't know how often my mom made liver and onions for us, but I didn't mind it at all. I remember one time I made cube steak when I was older for my sister and I. I think my parents were out of town. And my sister to this day says that it is that I made liver and onion. I tried to feed her liver and onions. That's not what happened. I just didn't do a very good job with cube steak. I have never once made liver and onions for my family. I'm pretty sure they would all just like, absolutely not. We're not eating this. Like, what are you thinking? There would be a coup. And the final one, which brought all of this to mind, I was looking at a recipe this morning and was just considering it for my family, includes cooked spinach. And I remember having canned spinach that my mom would heat up on the stove and we would pour like a little bit of white vinegar over it when we ate it. Is that still a thing? Do people eat canned spinach with a little vinegar over it? Were we the only ones that were doing this? I loved when we had spinach. So if you need me, I'm going to be at my mom and dad's house seeing if she'll fix me some liver and onions and some canned spinach with a little bit of vinegar.

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Jesus, could you please just sit and cry with me till I can sing, till I can sing. It is well with my soul.

Hey, friend, I am so glad that you are here. I am getting a little extra time with you. I started in at 10 o'clock this morning, sitting in for Bethany this week. Well, today and tomorrow anyway. Grateful that she's able to have a little bit of time off. That girl is a hard worker, so she deserves it. So stick around. There's no telling what I'm going to come up with for you.

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1: There's an age-old statement and response that we've all probably been on one side or the other of it in our lifetimes. It is, that's not fair. And then generally the grown-up says, well, life's not fair. I read something today that said, be thankful that life's not fair. Because if life were fair, what would we deserve that Jesus took on the cross for us?
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At 1:27 p.m. Central Daylight Time, a severe thunderstorm was located near Bolivar, moving northeast at 30 miles per hour. Expected hazards include 60 miles per hour wind gusts and quarter-size hail. This is a radar-indicated threat. The following impacts are expected. Hail damage to vehicles is expected. Expect wind damage to roofs, siding, and trees. Locations impacted include Bolivar, Polk, Morrisville, Halfway, and Goodson. For your protection, move to an interior room on the lowest floor of a building. Repeating, a severe thunderstorm warning has been issued until 2:15 p.m. Central Daylight Time for the following county: Polk, Missouri,

this weekend, my husband and I took a trip to Lowe's together. Now, normally, I mean, he hasn't said it, but I think he prefers to go to Lowe's without me. But I am fun. It is a great time when I go to Lowe's. So let me tell you what we did. We were going after something specific. We needed a new garden hose, actually two of them, because it's a long story, but we ended up getting two. Garden hoses are a lot more expensive than I remember, so that was a bit of a shock. Well, we don't really like, and it's been, had a rough life, our garden hose reel is made out of plastic, and I don't think for what we've, the use that it's gotten, it was really meant for that. So, okay, let's get a new one of those. And I was fine with this decorative, like, stake that you put in the ground and you put your, you wind your hose around it. He was like, no, what if I want to move it? So I'm just like, here, you take it out of the ground and then you shove it in the ground over here. It's that simple. He was not impressed with my solution. So we got the one with, like, a cart and wheels, and it was like, whew. Do you realize that for what we're paying for these two garden hoses and this little cart and reel thing, that you could have a new Blackstone? He also, I don't think, super appreciated that comparison. But hey, Father's Day's coming. But here is the thing where he was like, we have to get you out of here. They had all of these displays or like different patriotic things because it's America's 250th, right? We're making a big deal out of it this year. From like now all the way to, I don't know when, maybe Christmas, we're just going to have red, white, and blue lights. They had a yard inflatable that was a like three-layer red, white, and blue birthday cake. And I was like, this is awesome. We need this in our yard. And he was like, for $45 and it's only a one-time use. I'm like, I could use it every year on the 4th of July. Like, I could just change the zero to a one next year for 250th. Yeah, he couldn't get me out of there fast enough. So it'll probably be a hot minute before he allows me to go to Lowe's with him. But I'm just saying, if you're listening, honey, I should be supervised. Can you imagine letting me go to Lowe's by myself?

0: 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He had a plan. He had a destination. But he was interruptible. It makes me wonder how often I miss what God is doing because I hold too tightly to my own plans.
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Do you have some type of road trip planned this summer? 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We're not going to, you know, none of that. 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And we don't need bathroom breaks.

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Author and speaker Christine Kane reminds us that waiting is hard, but God is still working. Waiting can often feel frustrating, whether waiting for breakthrough, waiting for healing, waiting for direction, just waiting for things to change. Waiting is rarely fun, easy, or comfortable. But in the waiting season, remember this truth. God is still good. You can still trust him even when you can't trace him. God is working all things together for your good and for his glory always. We may wish God would move sooner, but his timing is never wasted. So keep believing, keep trusting, keep obeying, keep following. Don't give up in the waiting. God is faithful.

0: like to look back at how far I have come in my walk with the Lord. Without him, I would have already drowned in my own thoughts a long, long time ago. Without him, my anxiety would have convinced me that darkness was permanent. And without him, I would still be searching for love in places that could never heal me. Without him, I would have given up in seasons where I secretly wanted to disappear. And without him, I would carry shame like it was my identity. I am so thankful for the things that he has broken off of me. And friends, he can break them off of you too. Ask him over and over and over again to set him free, as many times as it takes for you to live in complete freedom, and believe that it is possible only with him.
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A $50 gas card.

0: I often in my brain think that the 90s were like 10 years ago. And yes, I realize every day that goes by, that's further and further from the truth. But it's because age is really just a number. Large-scale global and national surveys reveal that on average, adults say that they feel about 10 years younger than their actual biological age. The people that have responded to the surveys add that they push the concept of old age further down the road the older they get, refusing to embrace it as a fixed milestone. And I applaud that. Over half in the poll still see their younger selves when they look in the mirror. The average person feels 10 years younger than they really are.
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0: across the Ozarks and four states. Chance of showers and thunderstorms that potentially could be strong to severe through the overnight, hail damaging winds, and a chance of a few isolated tornadoes. We drop down to near 70 in Springfield, upper 60s in Joplin. Moderate to heavy rain expected on Tuesday. We'll see showers and occasional storms mid to upper 70s. Another round of showers and storms on Tuesday night, and overnight low near 55, and scattered showers mainly early on Wednesday. I'm meteorologist Sally Russell.
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0: amen.
1: Andrew Rip with I'd Do It Again on the Wind. Hey, everybody, it's Atlee here. Hope you're having an absolutely fantastic Monday, kicking off the week on the right foot, hanging out with us here at the Wind. Super thankful. I hope you had a good weekend. I had a pretty good weekend. I got a little bit of rest. Kicking off the show, this is Colton Dixon with Build a Boat.

0: Kate Thompson with That's What the Cross is For on The Wind. 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

0: CC Winans with Worthy of It All on The Wind. I have our verse of the day. It comes from Psalm chapter 23. It's verse 4. It says, "Even when I walk through the darkest valley, I will not be afraid, for you are close beside me."
1: Across the Ozarks and four states. Chance of a few showers or storms as we head through the overnight. We'll drop down into the lower 70s. Some of these storms could contain some hail, damaging winds, and even a few isolated tornadoes. We'll drop down to near 70 in Springfield, upper 60s in Joplin. Widespread showers and thunderstorms still could be strong but severe with hail, damaging winds, and very heavy flooding rain, mid to upper 70s. As we head into our Wednesday, we'll start to see a chance of showers early but clearing in the afternoon. I'm meteorologist Sally Russell.

0: Josiah Queen on The Wind. I don't know if you're seeing double, but the Goldfarb School of Nursing is seeing double. They have five sets of twins that are all studying to become nurses. And funny enough, Goldfarb School of Nursing is actually in Missouri, believe it or not. So, okay, that brings me back to a thought. I don't know if this is a strange number of twins. I don't know how many twins you all had in your graduating class. I had four, to my knowledge, four sets of twins in my graduating class. I can recall off the top of my head four of them. And my graduating class wasn't that big. I mean, comparative to other schools, it was pretty big. We had around 300. And four sets of twins all in the same class for me sounds strange, but I could be completely off. That could be completely normal. I don't know. What's the, it's funny to say this way, what's the acceptable amount of twins in a graduating class to be considered normal?
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Crowder with Good God Almighty on the Wind. Research suggests that people who write down their goals are 42% more likely to achieve them compared to those that don't write down their goals. So if you've got goals, you've got these big dreams ahead of you, write them down. It gives you another chance to do it. In fact, now I'm not saying like get it tattooed on your forehead, but write it down somewhere permanent where you can see it. And I'm not talking about like, you know, take a knife and scratch it into your mirror. No, probably shouldn't do that. But writing out your goals and framing it in your bedroom, something that you can see every day, maybe I'd say hanging on the fridge, but magnets fall off. But, you know, just finding somewhere that you could permanently put your goals so that you can see it and give you motivation every day, 42% more likely. And it's free. It's extra motivation percentage.

0: across the Ozarks and four states. Chance of showers and thunderstorms that potentially could be strong to severe through the overnight, hail damaging winds, and a chance of a few isolated tornadoes. We drop down to near 70 in Springfield, upper 60s in Joplin. Moderate to heavy rain expected on Tuesday. We'll see showers and occasional storms mid to upper 70s. Another round of showers and storms on Tuesday night, overnight low near 55, and scattered showers mainly early on Wednesday. I'm meteorologist Sally Russell.
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That's Matthew West with Good on the Win. Vacation season is amongst us, and a lot of families are hitting the road, whether it's the beach, the mountains, Branson. 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Maybe, just maybe, you are traveling overseas. If you are, super jealous. That's really cool. You could take the wind with you. Share Jesus with those overseas. That would be super cool. Or if you're going into Mexico and you're not flying over a seat, counts too. Or Canada, if you're going to Canada, it counts too. Not necessarily overseas. 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

0: Joby Mac on the Wind. What were you doing at 10 years old? 10 years old, I was probably, I don't know, playing in the backyard using my imagination. Well, if you were like Ernesto Hernandez, you would have a small company that you own and manage and make profit in. That's a 10-year-old. That's a 10-year-old I'm talking about. Ernesto Hernandez, he, out of Texas, he has decided that for his 10th birthday, he saved up. He'd been saving up money for years, doing chores, doing garage sales, doing lemonade stands, the stuff you do for $10, or when you're a 10-year-old to earn money, not $10. But he saved up $500 and bought himself a 3D printer. And instead of going and playing after school, he goes to his room in his workshop at home and spends his days designing and printing off colorful creations with keychains, whistles, can openers, and like fidget-style items, and has a small business that he sells his creations, and he says that he saves up all his chore money so that he can buy more 3D printer paper and or whatever the compound is to make it. I'm obviously, he's way smarter than me in this, but he said, "I just like doing it because I want to invest in a house for my mom and me whenever I grow older." He's enjoying success at an age that I was probably still eating dirt. So I'm not as bright as this kid Wiz is, but I mean, granted, I don't even know if they had 3D printers whenever I was 10.
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0: McDonald with Ain't No Way on the Wind. There is a Sweets and Snacks Expo. It's actually going to be starting tomorrow in Las Vegas. It's a little bit ways away. It's hosted by the National Confectioners Association. It is like a trade event, but it's for sweet snacks. And it's like the latest candy and snack ideas and innovations. And I was reading on it, and it's like an expo booth. Like, you would go anywhere, and it's just candy. It's just sweets. It's experimental things. And I'm thinking, how do I, one, get a ticket, or two, sneak in with a fake mustache and pretend to be a security guard so that I can try all the stuff? Like, I'm thinking like a movie-style heist to get into the snack expo so I can try all the goodies.
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2: Across the Ozarks and four states. Chance of a few showers or storms as we head through the overnight. We'll drop down into the lower 70s. Some of these storms could contain some hail, damaging winds, and even a few isolated tornadoes. We'll drop down to near 70 in Springfield, upper 60s in Joplin. Widespread showers and thunderstorms still could be strong to severe with hail, damaging winds, and very heavy flooding rain, mid to upper 70s. As we head into our Wednesday, we'll start to see a chance of showers early, but clearing in the afternoon. I'm meteorologist Sally Russell.

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0: Congratulations, graduates. 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

0: do. That's Lauren Daigle with Thank God I Do on the Wind. Do you love salt? I love salty things. I'm not, okay, I know, you're not going to believe me when I tell you. I'm not really a sweets guy. I really don't like sweets. I'll eat it every once in a while, but salty stuff, oh boy, that's my kryptonite. I will go for the umami meaty, the salty of potato chips all day long, every day. And then I was like, at least, in my mind, I was like, at least I'm not liking sweets. At least I'm not, you know, doing the sweets. And then my doctor's like, did you know that your body handles sugar and salt in the same way? It really can't differentiate between the two. So you receive it the same way. And I'm like, that is super unfortunate for me. But if you are a person like myself that says, hey, I like the salts, there is a new spoon that's coming out of Japan, and it makes your food taste saltier than it really is without adding salt. And apparently it's so that low sodium food could still have the taste of high, normal sodium food for those that are obsessive over the saltiness. It shocks your tongue to make it think that there's saltiness. And they're like, it's health, health related. It's good for you. And I'm like, yeah, I think I would rather take the sodium, the naturally occurring thing, than a spoon that shocks my tongue. Like, I'd like the salt over the electric.
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Andrew Rip with I Do It Again on the Wind. I'm a person that it's like, I like technology until it doesn't work. I've never really been a fan of like the self-driving cars because I've seen way too many videos of them like just going in a circle in a cul-de-sac because it's lost. You know, like the things that they're like driverless taxis and whatnot like that. I've never been that kind of person. I'm like, eh, it's really cool. I'm like, that's convenient till it's not. However, I might be a little bit on the side of the technology. There's a guy named John Brandt. Last week, he's 55 years old. He was driving on the highway early in the morning, at 3:50 in the morning. He started having severe chest pains. He like was like, "Oh, I don't feel so good. Something's not wrong." And then became barely conscious behind the wheel. But he was driving a Tesla, one of the newer ones, the Model Y that had their safety thing engaged, and the car kept driving. While the self-driving style, the car kept driving. His son, who's an authorized user of the driver on the Tesla account, got in the Tesla app, changed the destination to the hospital while it was driving on the highway. The car took the next exit, drove his dad to the hospital, directly to the emergency room entrance, and found out later that he had three of his arteries blocked and was having a massive heart attack. And the car saved his life because it kept driving. And think about all the other lives it saved too. Because if he was barely conscious, he could have gotten into a car accident that could have had more cars. And I'm thinking to myself, maybe this isn't such a bad thing after all.

0: That's Colton Dixon with Miracles on the Wind. Summer in the Ozarks is no joke, especially for senior adults trying to make it through extreme heat. 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You can get more details. They're coming soon. And get ready to help us beat the heat across the Ozarks.
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0: robber.
1: That's Crowder with Grave Robber on the Wind. There is a large-scale global and national survey that revealed that on average, adults say that they physically feel 10 years younger than their biological age. Respondents add that they push the concept of old age further down the road the older that they get, refusing to embrace it as like a fixed milestone. And over half of the poll, they said that they still see their younger selves when they look in the mirror. I don't know about you, but I have said this, that I feel younger than I am, and I didn't really like connect it with this. I think it's just because I look young, even though I'm older than people think, but still, like, I totally get it. I mean, every 40-something is saying, I'm 30-something, I feel like I did, and every 30-something's like, I feel like I'm 18 still, and so on and so forth. But hey, listen, age is just a number. You can be a youngin' if you really want to.
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3: Across the Ozarks and four states, chance of a few showers or storms as we head through the overnight. We'll drop down into the lower 70s. Some of these storms could contain some hail, damaging winds, and even a few isolated tornadoes. We'll drop down to near 70 in Springfield, upper 60s in Joplin. Widespread showers and thunderstorms still could be strong to severe with hail, damaging winds, and very heavy flooding rain, mid to upper 70s. As we head into our Wednesday, we'll start to see a chance of showers early, but clearing in the afternoon. I'm meteorologist Sally Russell.

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Maybe you're in a season of life where you finally have a little time and you want to use it for something that matters. Maybe your kids moved out, just had graduation. 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

0: That's Caleb and John with Hallelujah Feeling on the Wind. Do you have a favorite casserole recipe? I was there was a wedding this weekend, and it was like a potluck style wedding, which I'm totally for. If you are planning your wedding, it was ingenious. Everybody brought their own like dishes, had a potluck. That was the reception. It was great. And there was like three different casseroles at this potluck, and it got me thinking. I'm a big green bean casserole fan. I like with it with the French cut green beans, a little bit of cream of mushroom, some onions. We got to do the cornflakes on top, or this is the way that I had it this weekend. Not cornflakes, hash browns, and it blew my mind. I was like, this is probably the greatest possible way to eat green beans. And I was thinking about, there's a lot of different casseroles. There's like broccoli cheese, there's green bean, there's potato. I've seen like dessert casseroles. Like I would consider like sweet potato casseroles as a dessert. And I'm thinking to myself, there's so many great casserole recipes. What's your favorite casserole? Because there's so many. And I'm pretty sure that I remember a while back, Stephanie from the Midday Show started like giving away casserole recipes, like pizza casserole, like things that she was doing. I want to know what your favorite casserole recipe is. You can text me and let me know, 800-394-9535.
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That's Chris Tomlin with How Great Is Our God on the Wind. You might be going on a vacation, and I remember growing up, we went a lot of road trips. We did road trips to, you know, Branson and going to see family. We did at least one cross-country road trip every single year, but it was to see family. So it was not a vacation, but was a vacation. But we'd always, like, either stop in Texas because we're going out to New Mexico, the west side of New Mexico, or the northwest side, and we'd see family there. Or we would drive all the way through, and I say we, my dad and my mom, they would share and make it 17 hours straight of driving. But I have here some road trip tips for you. These are not ones that I came up with. This is like what, like, science says these are things you should do. First thing you need to do is make sure your vehicle is ready for the road trip like you are. Check your tires, oils, fluids, brakes, and battery. Pack snacks and water. It saves money and keeps everybody happier. And also, don't wait until you're empty to fill up, especially on long stretches of highway. I remember many times, because we were driving through the middle of nowhere, my dad or my mom be like, oh yeah, we could totally make it. And then us being like, all right, everybody, lay your hands on the car. We're going to pray that we can get to the next gas station in 30 miles on fumes. And then we would fill up there. So don't wait. If you see a gas station, especially if you're going out west or up north, northwest, fill it when you see it. And also build in extra time. The best memories are usually not rushed. So enjoy your road trip this year.

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1: Across the Ozarks and four states, chance of showers and thunderstorms that potentially could be strong to severe through the overnight, hail damaging winds, and a chance of a few isolated tornadoes. We drop down to near 70 in Springfield, upper 60s in Joplin. Moderate to heavy rain expected on Tuesday. We'll see showers and occasional storms mid to upper 70s. Another round of showers and storms on Tuesday night, and overnight low near 55, and scattered showers mainly early on Wednesday. I'm meteorologist Sally Russell.
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That's Phil Wickham with Homesick for Heaven on The Wind. Big fan of all of the endings of his songs. I don't know if you've listened, but like all of the endings of Phil Wickham songs that we play here on The Wind have like the coolest little cinematic, thematic endings with like the woo, woo, woo. And then like one of them has like birds chirping and synth and violin. I mean, it's so pretty. I like the way he ends songs. Is that a weird thing to say? I don't know. Keep us going. This is Jeremy Camp with These Days.

0: from Psalm chapter 23. It is verse 4. It says, "Even when I walk through the darkest valley, I will not be afraid, for you are close beside me."
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my soul. I need a peace that only heaven knows.

Mercy Me with Make It Well on The Wind. Your TV has enough drama already. Maybe it's time to put something encouraging on for a change. You can now stream The Wind right from your smart TV. It's super easy. You can use Roku TV and Fire TV. Turn on some hope and let the whole room breathe a little easier. Still trying to be-

0: That is Zach Williams and Ben Fuller with Wait For Me. Are your bananas getting harder to open? This is funny enough. I heard Kyle talking about this morning. There is a bananas, apparently. It's been going around that it's hard to open. The original poster that kind of brought this to attention said that it's like it just splits weird. It opens funky. And the bananas are opening so bad that people are just like, I'm just taking a knife and just cutting them off and then peeling them down. And I myself have not had any problems with my bananas not being able to open. But granted, I haven't had a banana in a while. Maybe I need to run to the store. If any of you guys have had the problem, let me know.
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That's Elevation Worship with Rattle on the Wind. Well, thank you all so much for hanging out with me. I appreciate it. 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And I will catch you on the flip side. Same time, same place. Close us out. This is We the Kingdom with Rescue Me.